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12: You stepped out for your morning jog. Except it's not your usual morning jog. You started listening to an epic sci-fi book on Audible. 30 chapters later, you've accidentally run a half marathon. You lost track of how far you've run, somewhere just past the city limits. 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The universe seems bigger. You feel different. You feel like you have no idea where you are. Audible. Stories that speak to you.
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1: It's going to be an absolutely gorgeous day in the state line. Mostly sunny skies, along with a few afternoon clouds, light winds, and a high near 82 degrees. Perfect for the last night of Rockford City Market. And coming up as we head around the 815, a new dessert stop is coming to Perryville Road in Rockford. I've got all the details. That's next with the Rock River Current on the Chelsea and Friends Morning Show on B103. Happy Friday, y'all.

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1: And it's time to head around the 815, brought to you by All Auto Parts in Rockford. We've been talking about food news all morning long. We've got some local food news from my good friend Kevin Haas at the Rockford Current. Kevin, what's going on?
2: Chelsea, a year ago, a little digital sign started flashing at Perryville Commons in Rockford saying Melt and Dip was coming soon. But they wouldn't tell us anything else. We got a hold of, like, the owners of that strip complex. They were like, sorry, all we're telling you is the sign. We got a hold of the people who own the franchise Melt and Dip, and they're like, nope, all we're telling you is the sign. And now we finally know where it's going and when it's coming. Melt and Dip will be opening this fall as their target at 575 South Perryville Road. It's in that complex with Jason's Deli. It's next to Lush Nail Bar. It used to be a Pizza Hut, and now it's being remodeled right now. A local franchise group of people all with Rockford roots are bringing this international dessert destination here. So you're going to get things like 100% Belgian chocolate crepes. You're going to get Dubai chocolate eclairs. There's like these creative milkshakes that have like avocado and Nutella layers. There's like this waffle they have that's toasted and has that Lotus Biscoff crumbs on it.
3: Ooh.
2: So lots of really interesting gourmet desserts in this just sort of dessert lounge atmosphere coming to Rockford.
1: When are they supposed to open?
2: No, there's no specific date. They just target fall. So and they do that on purpose, obviously. Construction can have things that they can't predict, and they can't predict when a final inspection will come through from the health department and things like that. So, but we should be expecting it here in a couple months.
1: Oh, my gosh. Like, fall of this year, we could have a new dessert restaurant right off of Perryville Road.
2: Just in time for creepy season, you could get crepey season.
1: Ooh. Where can people read more about it, Kevin?
2: Well, they can go to Rock River Current. Not done yet, Chelsea. .com.
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Let's say you're walking through the parking lot and you find a $20 bill on the ground. Would you consider it your lucky day? Or would you be scared to touch it because you could be thrown in jail? Wait until you hear this story out of Georgia. That's coming up after news and sports. 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
1: Home sale prices in the region topped record highs for the third consecutive month in July, continuing a surge that has seen new price highs in 14 of the past 27 months. The three-month rolling average price of a home sold in Boone, Winnebago, and Ogle counties was $257,000 in July, according to the latest data from the Northwest Illinois Alliance of Realtors. That's up 11% from July of 2025, and it tops the record high of $250,000 in June. Prices have been growing here as a low supply of homes for sale has been met with pent-up demand. The Hard Rock Casino Rockford on Saturday will mark 2 years since opening the doors of its casino and entertainment venue. The casino at 7801 East State Street has drawn approximately 2.76 million admissions in 23 months from its opening through the end of July, according to the data with the Illinois Gaming Board. The casino will mark its second anniversary with a limited edition commemorative t-shirt available only for its Unity Club members. There'll be 1,000 shirts given away starting at 10 a.m. on Saturday. And the Rockford IceHogs will kick off the new season with an opening night block party presented by the Hard Rock Casino Rockford on Saturday, October 3rd from 4 to 6:30 outside the BMO Center in downtown Rockford. The block party has become an annual fan favorite tradition, and this year will feature live music from that 70s band. Other block party highlights will be local food trucks, free craft beer tastings, kids activities, a t-shirt giveaway, and a red carpet walk by IceHogs players prior to the team's home opener against the Milwaukee Admirals inside the BMO at 7 p.m. For these stories and more, head over to rockrivercurrent.com.
2: The Cardinals got some revenge and beat the Orioles 7-5 yesterday in St. Louis. The Brewers win again, this time 8-2 over the Mets in New York. The Cubs and the White Sox had yesterday off. Today, the Cubs are back at Wrigley for the weekend against the Reds. First pitch at 1:20. The White Sox are in Minnesota to battle the Twins. The Brewers return to Milwaukee and host the Rangers at AmFam Field tonight. And the Cardinals welcome the Pirates in for the weekend. NFL preseason wraps up this weekend. Last night, the Bills win 28-27 over the Steelers. The Patriots lost 37-13 to the Browns. The 49ers hang on for the 18-12 win over the Raiders in Vegas. And the Rams hang on for the win, yet again, 20-18 over the Chargers. Tonight, the Packers wrap up the preseason against the Cardinals. The Vikings take on the Broncos, and the Bears are in Music City to battle the Titans in Nashville tomorrow night, kickoff at 5 p.m. The Tour Championship in golf is this weekend in Atlanta with Min-Wo Lee in front after one round. And NASCAR, the final chance to get into the championship is this weekend at Daytona. Ryan Blaney won this race last year in the Florida Sun. That's sports. I'm Steve Summers.

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3: Have you ever found money on the ground, Matt?
4: Yes.
3: What have you done?
4: Well, I used to pick it up and then until I found out that I was told no one ever touch money that's on the ground because you just don't know.
3: I mean, it's like finders keepers, right? Well, like as a kid, if you found $5 on the ground, you're like finders keepers, losers weepers. It's been a good day. Oh my gosh, I found $5.
4: It used to
3: right?
4: be like that, but now I'm weary. Like it could belong to someone close by or someone could think you're stealing it. Like I never know anymore.
3: So that's exactly what we're going to talk about today. A police department in Albany, Georgia took to social media to ask the public to help them identify a subject who found $30 on the ground at Walmart and picked it up.
4: $30.
3: They said an individual dropped $30 on the ground while shopping. This individual picked up the money and did not turn it into the employees. And then they showed a surveillance image, which showed to be an older gentleman.
4: Okay.
3: Now, apparently, the police were called about the missing money because whoever lost the money went inside and they're like, oh, I lost $30 on the ground. Cops normally are like, no, I'm too busy dealing with something like this, right? Well, the post went viral locally. So the guy came forward and returned the money to the police. Now, his name wasn't released and he hasn't commented. So the victim decided not to press charges. Now, there was a big debate on social media where people mocked the police for spending their time to track down this guy. Some complained that their tax dollars should be put to better use. Others argued that if the money was just sitting on the ground, well, it should be finders keepers, losers weepers, because again, it's a public place. Like, you don't know.
4: That's
3: like
4: how it goes.
3: It's Walmart. People come and go so quickly. You don't know. Even crazier, the police chief gave a press conference to address that and then like all the other crime that they're investigating. And he spent a few minutes, like legit a few minutes, talking about this Walmart thief, saying that property is property and that if the police didn't post about it, then the guy never would have returned the cash. And then
4: is he a like, thief though? It was outside, right?
3: Yes.
4: And I'm sorry, it's $30 and press charges for what? For finding money on the ground? I don't think that's right.
3: Well, and that's my thing. I don't like I there's not like a law.
4: I don't know if there's a law or not, but that's why now when I see money, I just leave it.
3: Now, like, I understand if it's a, okay, let's say there's an envelope of thousands and thousands of dollars on the ground.
4: Thing.
3: That's one thing. But if I found $5 on the ground and I saw that, I'd be like, oh my gosh, it's my lucky day. I'm gonna go buy a coffee and later pay it forward.
4: Last year, I found $20 on that trail by Midway.
3: Oh yeah, that's right.
4: Remember, I picked it up and I was like, should I have done that? But honestly, it, whatever. Hopefully someone listening to this now is like, that was my $20.
3: Right?
4: Quick, get them.
3: But again, it's, I mean, I've done the same thing. I remember I had $40 in my pocket once and I was walking with Sabrina. We did our wine walk Wednesday and I took my phone out of my pocket and I must have lost my $40. And you know what? It happens.
4: Finders, keepers, losers, weepers. That is what, that's how I was raised.
3: What do you think? Would you have turned the money in or would you have kept it? Finders, keepers, losers, weepers.
4: I would have brought it into customer service in the Walmart and been like, here you go. I found this outside. If anyone wants to claim it, great.
3: And they would have been like, nope, I'm keeping it.
4: They probably would have kept it. But you know what? At least it would have been off of my hands and I don't got to worry about it.

With the recent loss of Dolly Parton and Tim Curry and other beloved celebrities this year, BuzzFeed put together a list of older celebrities who must be protected at all costs. That's coming up in about 5 minutes on the Chelsea and Friends Morning Show on B103.

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1: So with the recent loss of Dolly Parton and Tim Curry, BuzzFeed put together a list of celebrities that we need to protect at all costs.
2: Yes, okay.
1: You don't even have to go through it.
2: I'm in.
1: I'm going to see if you can guess. Honestly, everyone's talking about Julie Andrews.
3: Yeah.
1: That was the number one thing.
3: Check on Julie Andrews.
1: She's Sound of Music, right? She's going to be 91 in October.
3: Yeah.
2: Well, how old is Dick Van Dyke now? He's on the list too,
3: right? He's probably almost 100.
1: Yeah, he's actually number 7. He's 100. He's going to be 101 in December.
3: Okay, that's what I thought.
1: Yes. So this, actually, I was talking about this with one of my friends because, you know, they're talking about coming out with Princess Diaries 3.
3: Right.
1: And they couldn't get Julie Andrews on board. It was because of the script, but now Anne Hathaway is like, well, we have to have her presence involved in some aspect because it's Princess Diaries. And you know Princess Diaries.
3: She has to be.
1: She has to be. In it. So from what I heard, the latest was that they were trying to rewrite the script so she could be in it. And they better do it soon because especially with all the news and everything that's been happening.
3: Yes.
1: Jane Fonda, number one on the list.
2: Lily Tomlin.
1: She's going to be 89 in December.
3: She looks amazing.
1: She looks amazing.
2: Rita Moreno.
1: Right? Yep.
2: Lily Tomlin.
1: Yep. On the list.
3: Sorry. Who is Rita?
2: Sorry. From, East Side Story.
3: Oh, yes.
2: West Side Story.
1: Morgan Freeman.
2: He's
1: 89.
2: Yeah. Samuel L. Jackson
1: on the list.
2: Harrison Ford.
1: Lily Tomlin.
3: Yeah.
2: Yeah.
1: Mel Brooks.
3: Wow.
1: Michael Caine.
2: Yes.
1: So there's Marla Gibbs. I mean, there's so...
3: Is William Shatner on here?
1: William Shatner, he's 95.
3: 95, and he's performing at Riot Fest in September.
1: That's
2: like 2.5 weeks away, yeah.
3: He has a metal band. Chelsea, he's performing
2: metal. It's called Uckers, because it's like a little asterisk, like, you know, the F-bomb.
1: But there is no way he's performing at Riot Fest.
3: He is 95
1: years old.
3: He's in a metal band, and they are doing rock cover songs, right?
2: Yep.
3: Adrian?
2: Yes.
1: If he
3: Shatner, he's living very, very long and prospering.
1: If he doesn't perform his Christmas album at Riot Fest, that's what I know.
3: Oh, I forgot about that. He better.
1: Yes. Protect them at all costs.
3: Yes.
0: September 11th, 2001. Our lives changed forever.
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1: It's going to be an absolutely gorgeous day in the state line. We're looking at mostly sunny skies for your Friday. A few afternoon clouds, light winds, and a high near 83 degrees. And coming up as we see what's trending in the morning rundown, the Dolly love continues. Miley Cyrus paid tribute to her godmother. We'll talk about it. That's coming up next on the Chelsea and Friends Morning Show on B103.

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1: And the Dolly love continues. Miley Cyrus paid tribute to her godmother, saying, "The feeling of losing my Aunt Dolly is beyond what feels right to share. Our most sacred moments were private, and they'll stay there beyond the stage and beneath the glamour."
2: I forgot that she was Miley Cyrus's godmother. It's just another thing you learn about Dolly Parton.
1: You forgot?
2: I mean,
1: I guess it's a different generation for you. I mean, I grew up with Miley Cyrus, so I saw, you know, a lot of videos of them reflecting together and a lot of words of encouragement from Dolly to Miley. She even made an appearance on the show Hannah Montana. So just like seeing and reliving some of those moments over the past couple of days really like had me in my feels, because I was like, dang, like, it doesn't matter what generation you are in. Every single person grew up with Dolly Parton.
2: You should check out the letter that she wrote Eminem. That's making the rounds online, too.
1: I didn't see that.
2: She wrote a letter to Eminem saying how good he was. So check that out when you get a chance.
1: Also, a new tropical storm is forming in the Atlantic Ocean that just so happens to be named Dolly, because it's the next name on the storm list.
2: Isn't that, what a coincidence, huh?
1: I saw this meme that was like, oh, Dolly's coming after Jolene. Like, isn't that funny?
2: Was Jolene the previous one?
1: I'm not sure, but because, it could have been. Yeah. Okay. Yeah. A Tennessee state rep, Todd Warner, says that he's going to introduce legislation to rename Nashville International Airport to Dolly Parton International
2: Airport. 100% yes.
1: You can actually sign the petition right now. You go to change.org. I believe that they should change the name of the Nashville International Airport to Dolly Parton.
2: What's it called now? Is it named
1: it's Nashville International Airport?
2: Nah, Dolly Parton Airport sounds good to me.
1: And did you know that Dolly holds 11 Guinness World Records?
2: No.
1: Isn't that kind of cool?
2: I did not know that.
1: She's overall streamed on Spotify. That spiked like over 1,000% over the weekend. On Apple Music, Jolene, number one in the U.S., number two in the entire world. So that's pretty cool. Dolly and her husband actually never had kids, although they did have a name picked out for their daughter. If they ever had a daughter, they'd name her Carla. Hmm. So that's kind of cool. Dolly also told Oprah in an interview, "I didn't have children because I believe that God didn't mean for me to have kids so that everybody's kids could be mine." And that's why she did things like the Imagination Library.
2: She was the coolest.
1: And lastly, besides the Imagination Library, she's done a bunch of good deeds over time, including the Dollywood Foundation, a bald eagle sanctuary, and her donation of $2 million for the Hurricane Helen relief.
2: You know, some people leave a footprint on this earth and this planet when they leave. She definitely left a big footprint.
1: And that's what's trending in the Morning Rundown on the Chelsea and Friends Morning Show on B103.
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up after news and sports. A woman tried to get Oreos banned from school lunches. We'll talk about it. That's next on the Chelsea and Friends Morning Show on B103.

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1: Home sale prices in the region topped record highs for the third consecutive month in July, continuing a surge that has seen new price highs in 14 of the past 27 months. The three-month rolling average price of a home sold in Boone, Winnebago, and Ogle counties was $257,000 in July, according to the latest data from the Northwest Illinois Alliance of Realtors. That's up 11% from July of 2025, and it tops the record high of $250,000 in June. Prices have been growing here as a low supply of homes for sale has been met with pent-up demand. The Hard Rock Casino Rockford on Saturday will mark 2 years since opening the doors of its casino and entertainment venue. The casino at 7801 East State Street has drawn approximately 2.76 million admissions in 23 months from its opening through the end of July, according to the data with the Illinois Gaming Board. The casino will mark its second anniversary with a limited edition commemorative t-shirt available only for its Unity Club members. There'll be 1,000 shirts given away starting at 10 a.m. on Saturday. And the Rockford IceHogs will kick off the new season with an opening night block party presented by the Hard Rock Casino Rockford on Saturday, October 3rd from 4 to 6:30 outside the BMO Center in downtown Rockford. The block party has become an annual fan favorite tradition, and this year will feature live music from That 70s Band. Other block party highlights will be local food trucks, free craft beer tastings, kids activities, a t-shirt giveaway, and a red carpet walk by IceHogs players prior to the team's home opener against the Milwaukee Admirals inside the BMO at 7 p.m. For these stories and more, head over to rockrivercurrent.com.
2: The Cardinals got some revenge and beat the Orioles 7-5 yesterday in St. Louis. The Brewers win again, this time 8-2 over the Mets in New York. The Cubs and the White Sox had yesterday off. Today, the Cubs are back at Wrigley for the weekend against the Reds. First pitch at 1:20. The White Sox are in Minnesota to battle the Twins. The Brewers return to Milwaukee and host the Rangers at AmFam Field tonight. And the Cardinals welcome the Pirates in for the weekend. NFL preseason wraps up this weekend. Last night, the Bills win 28-27 over the Steelers. The Patriots lost 37-13 to the Browns. The 49ers hang on for the 18-12 win over the Raiders in Vegas. And the Rams hang on for the win, yet again, 2018 over the Chargers. Tonight, the Packers wrap up the preseason against the Cardinals. The Vikings take on the Broncos, and the Bears are in Music City to battle the Titans in Nashville tomorrow night, kickoff at 5 p.m. The Tour Championship in golf is this weekend in Atlanta with Min Wo Lee in front after one round. And NASCAR, the final chance to get into the championship is this weekend at Daytona. Ryan Blaney won this race last year in the Florida Sun. That's sports. I'm Steve Summers.
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5: State Line weather.
2: Sensational weather for the State Line today with a high of 83. Get out and enjoy the final city market tonight or week two of high school football. Clouds move in late tomorrow after a sunny Saturday with a high of 84. Maybe a shower or two Saturday night into Sunday morning, but then clearing skies Sunday afternoon, warmer with a high of 87. Isolated showers and even warmer summer-like conditions early next week.
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3: What did you do when you were younger and you were a kid and you didn't get, like, the best things in your lunch? You would always trade with a kid, right?
1: Oh, man, you always trade at lunchtime.
3: Well, a woman on Instagram is going viral for sharing a mom's group chat where another mom named Michelle is asking the other kindergarten moms to stop packing Oreos because it's making her daughter Ava upset. Now, there was no allergy issue or anything like that. Michelle just doesn't want Ava eating Oreos, and she's trying to dictate what other moms pack so Ava doesn't get sad when comparing her lunch to other people. Charlotte packed Oreos and said, "With respect, I'm not changing my daughter's lunch because your daughter wants an Oreo and can't have it." On Instagram, the mom is calling it Oreo Gate and added the caption, "I'm debating moving my daughter from the school because what is this?" Now, I understand as a crunchy granola mom who does look at ingredients of certain things, I understand that you might not want your kid to have Oreos because there's certain ingredients in it that you cannot pronounce. On the other side of it, I'm a millennial. I grew up eating purple ketchup and Happy Meals, and I'm fine. We're going to be fine, okay? I understand, yes, the minimal ingredient thing is a huge thing right now. I totally understand because I am that mom. However, you cannot dictate what somebody else wants to feed their kid.
1: You cannot do that. I remember when I was a kid, I wanted a Trapper Keeper more than anything ever. I wanted a Trapper Keeper so bad. But my mom was a teacher, and you know what she told me? Trapper Keepers are stupid. You'll be fine with a folder. A folder does the exact same thing. So while all the other kids had Trapper Keepers, I had folders. But you know what she didn't do? Tell all the other kids that they can't have Trapper Keepers.
3: But how did that make you feel as a kid?
1: It made me angry.
3: It made you feel out of place?
1: It did, but what she didn't know is that I was able to get a Trapper Keeper from another kid in class who had two, by the way, and was not using one. So I traded my lunch one day. This is funny. I traded my lunch one day for a Trapper Keeper. So just so you know, Michelle's mom, she's trading her lunch for Oreos. I'm just letting you know.

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1: Talk about having everything planned. Dolly Parton left behind a roadmap of planned projects for the next year for her team. We'll tell you all about it. 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
1: I don't know how to take this. Because to me, it's like Dolly was already planning her clock out or her exit. Mm-hmm. So she spent the past couple of years working with a hand-picked team to create a roadmap for projects after she passed away.
2: Of course she did. She is a businesswoman through and through.
1: Her longtime manager even said Dolly worked up until the day that she died because she loved seeing all of her dreams come to life and loved knowing that her work brought people joy and brought people together.
3: That makes sense.
1: So I've got a list of all of the projects that people can expect over the next couple of months.
2: Okay.
1: Dolly's Tennessean Travel Stops will celebrate National Truck Driver Appreciation Week starting September 13th.
3: I love this.
1: Which, have you seen her commercial for her Tennessean Travel Stop?
3: Yeah.
1: It's actually really cute. It's all Dolly inspired.
2: Oh, I'm sure it is.
1: I really actually want to go.
3: Well, I mean, she was going after Buc-ee's with that.
1: Yes, she was.
2: Was she trolling them?
3: Yes.
2: Yeah. Watch out, Buc-ee's.
1: The Songteller Hotel and Dolly's Life of Many Colors Museum is going to have their grand opening on September 29th in Nashville.
2: Cool.
1: You know you're going to have to buy tickets like a year in advance to go to
3: absolutely.
1: That. Especially now.
3: So that's a busy month for September so far.
2: Yeah,
1: it's not done yet.
3: Okay.
1: She's not done yet.
2: Oh, there's more.
1: Dolly Dolls. They're coming out, and they're going to be available online September 15th.
2: All right, and they'll be sold out September 15th.
1: I think I'm going to have to get one, not only just for me, but I'm going to get it for Kennedy, and we're keeping it in the box, just like my grandma wanted me to do with the American Girl doll.
2: I mean, notice she said, just like grandma wanted her to do.
3: Yeah. So you're getting one for Kennedy to play with and another one for you to keep in the box.
1: Yes, yes.
2: And then for her to take out of the box without you knowing, and then you find out later.
1: Exactly. Uh-huh,
2: I've heard this story before.
1: Dolly's Cup of Ambition Coffee is going to launch online September 29th and then officially hit store shelves in the spring.
2: I'm getting that.
3: Same.
1: I bet you it's going to be a pink bag.
3: Of course it is. It'll match her baking stuff. Yeah.
1: Dolly on the Holly is coming out this Christmas. So I think it's like Elf on a Shelf.
3: Love this.
1: But Dolly on a Holly. So
2: we need one of those.
1: Yes, we need one here.
2: Yes.
1: For my pink Christmas tree that I'm going to get.
3: Well, that too, but we need one here too.
2: Your whole condo is pink. You have to have that.
1: Have to have that. The Broadway production of Dolly, a True Musical, it's going to move forward as planned.
2: Awesome.
1: Previews start in December. Opening night is January 19th, which would have been Dolly's 81st birthday.
2: Oh, okay.
3: Who's playing Dolly?
2: Good question.
1: That's a good question. I'm not too sure on that.
2: You know, I saw Sabrina Carpenter when she was paying tribute to her. She's like, people thought we looked alike. And I was oh my God.
1: She does look like a younger Dolly.
2: She could be Dolly's daughter.
1: Yeah, she could. There's a 9-to-5 jewelry collection with Kendra Scott coming out in January.
2: Awesome.
1: Dolly's dog treats are expected to come out early in 2027.
2: Oh, Benny, get ready.
1: There's also bedding and home decor collection that's expected next summer.
3: Do you think it'll be glittery?
1: It's got to be. And it's got to be pink. Uh-huh. I'm buying it. I'm buying all of this. And then finally, she already teased that a Dolly Avatar show was in the works before she passed away. But there's also a musical documentary, a biopic, a docuseries, a scripted series, and an animated Billy the Kid series coming out. That's her children's book series, if you didn't know. So she's got a lot coming out. And again, like, these are just some of the projects. She's got everything lined up for the next couple of years. And I don't know if you guys know this, but before she passed away, because she didn't want people fighting over her estate, she got her entire family together so she could like just be like, hey, nobody's fighting when I'm passed away. I want to get you guys all in one room and this is going to...
2: No one's going to fight.
1: Yeah, no one's going to fight. So she already had figured that out before she passed away. And everybody, she was surrounded by love in Nashville when she passed. So just really sad news. Again, I can't believe that she passed. What's his name? Terry...
2: Tim Curry
1: passed away.
2: Oh, from Rocky Horror Picture Show.
1: So
3: my favorite thing that he did was Darkness and Legend.
2: Never saw that.
3: That's one of Tom Cruise's first movies.
2: Oh, okay.
1: Oh, I never saw that.
3: Okay. It's super dark, but it's like one of my favorite things.
2: Aw.
3: There's unicorns.
0: September 11th, 2001.
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0: Here's to Jane and Lily and the girls that fight for equal pay, equal rights. Now, some of us are pit bulls, too. We appreciate the things you do. Thanks again for shining a light on the women that work from 9 to 5.
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3: We're looking at an absolutely gorgeous day in the state line. Mostly sunny skies for your Friday. A few afternoon clouds, light winds, and a high near 83 degrees. Perfect weather for the last night of Rockford City Market. And coming up as we head around the 815, there's a new dessert stop coming to Perryville Road in Rockford. I've got all the details. 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
1: And it's time to head around the 815, brought to you by All Auto Parts in Rockford. We've been talking about food news all morning long. We've got some local food news from my good friend Kevin Haas at the Rockford Current. Kevin, what's going on?
2: Chelsea, a year ago, a little digital sign started flashing at Perryville Commons in Rockford saying Melt and Dip was coming soon. But they wouldn't tell us anything else. We got a hold of the owners of that strip complex. They were like, sorry, all we're telling you is the sign. We got a hold of the people who own the franchise Melt and Dip, and they're like, nope, all we're telling you is the sign. And now we finally know where it's going and when it's coming. Melt and Dip will be opening this fall as their target at 575 South Perryville Road. It's in that complex with Jason's Deli. It's next to Lush Nail Bar. It used to be a Pizza Hut, and now it's being remodeled right now. A local franchise group of people all with Rockford roots are bringing this international dessert destination here. So you're going to get things like 100% Belgian chocolate crepes. You're going to get Dubai chocolate eclairs. There's like these creative milkshakes that have like avocado and Nutella layers. There's like this waffle they have that's toasted and has that Lotus Biscoff crumbs on it.
3: Ooh.
2: So lots of really interesting gourmet desserts in this just sort of dessert lounge atmosphere coming to Rockford.
1: When are they supposed to open?
2: No, there's no specific date. They just target fall. So and they do that on purpose. Obviously, construction can have things that they can't predict, and they can't predict when a final inspection will come through from the health department and things like that. So but we should be expecting it here in a couple months.
1: Oh my gosh, like fall of this year, we could have a new dessert restaurant right off of Perryville Road.
2: Just in time for creepy season, you could get crepey season.
1: Ooh, where can people read more about it, Kevin?
2: Well, then go to Rock River Current. Not done yet, Chelsea. .com.
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We asked over on our Facebook page this morning, what's a sure sign that summer is coming to an end? I'll tell you one sign. The last Rockford City Market, which is tonight. Oh, I'm so sad. Get out there and enjoy it. 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
1: Home sale prices in the region topped record highs for the third consecutive month in July, continuing a surge that has seen new price highs in 14 of the past 27 months. The three-month rolling average price of a home sold in Boone, Winnebago, and Ogle counties was $257,000 in July, according to the latest data from the Northwest Illinois Alliance of Realtors. That's up 11% from July of 2025, and it tops the record high of $250,000 in June. Prices have been growing here as a low supply of homes for sale has been met with pent-up demand. The Hard Rock Casino Rockford on Saturday will mark 2 years since opening the doors of its casino and entertainment venue. The casino at 7801 East State Street has drawn approximately 2.76 million admissions in 23 months from its opening through the end of July, according to the data with the Illinois Gaming Board. The casino will mark its second anniversary with a limited edition commemorative T-shirt available only for its Unity Club members. There'll be 1,000 shirts given away starting at 10 a.m. on Saturday. And the Rockford IceHogs will kick off the new season with an opening night block party presented by the Hard Rock Casino Rockford on Saturday, October 3rd from 4 to 6:30 outside the BMO Center in downtown Rockford. The block party has become an annual fan favorite tradition, and this year will feature live music from that 70s band. Other block party highlights will be local food trucks, free craft beer tastings, kids activities, a T-shirt giveaway, and a red carpet walk by IceHogs players prior to the team's home opener against the Milwaukee Admirals inside the BMO at 7 p.m. For these stories and more, head over to rockrivercurrent.com.
2: The Cardinals got some revenge and beat the Orioles 7-5 yesterday in St. Louis. The Brewers win again, this time 8-2 over the Mets in New York. The Cubs and the White Sox had yesterday off. Today, the Cubs are back at Wrigley for the weekend against the Reds. First pitch at 1:20. The White Sox are in Minnesota to battle the Twins. The Brewers return to Milwaukee and host the Rangers at AmFam Field tonight. The Cardinals welcome the Pirates in for the weekend. NFL preseason wraps up this weekend. Last night, the Bills win 28-27 over the Steelers. The Patriots lost 37-13 to the Browns. The 49ers hang on for the 18-12 win over the Raiders in Vegas. And the Rams hang on for the win, yet again, 2018 over the Chargers. Tonight, the Packers wrap up the preseason against the Cardinals. The Vikings take on the Broncos, and the Bears are in Music City to battle the Titans in Nashville tomorrow night, kickoff at 5 p.m. The Tour Championship in golf is this weekend in Atlanta with Min Woo Lee in front after one round. And NASCAR, the final chance to get into the championship is this weekend at Daytona. Ryan Blaney won this race last year in the Florida Sun. That's sports. I'm Steve Summers.
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2: Sensational weather for the State Line today with a high of 83. Get out and enjoy the final city market tonight or week two of high school football. Clouds move in late tomorrow after a sunny Saturday with a high of 84. Maybe a shower or two Saturday night into Sunday morning, but then clearing skies Sunday afternoon. Warmer with a high of 87. Isolated showers and even warmer summer-like conditions early next week.
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5: TGIF, the weekend is officially here. It looks like it's going to be an absolutely gorgeous weekend. Just a heads up, tonight is the very, very, very last Rockford City Market of the season. Aww. I'm really sad. This is the last weekend of August before we hit September 1st on Tuesday.
8: Chelsea,
5: what the heck?
8: I don't know what happened. I'm still trying to figure out what happened to July.
5: I know.
8: Hold on, here we are at the end of August. You know, final
5: Same.
8: City Market, final weekend of the month. But we're here, and we're here to have a good time and make the most of each and every day.
5: And there's lots of entertainment happening around the state line, around the 815. Who better to tell us than my good friend, Kevin McCarthy. Kevin, what's happening?
8: Thank you, Chelsea. And to all of your friends, your listeners, and your fans, all kinds of great things happen, of course, as Chelsea mentioned. Last city markets of the season. So Swing Billy RFD, they're fabulous. If you like a little of that swing, country music, and so forth, they will have that for you. It's going to be great. There's some other artists there, but go ahead and make the most of the last final day for City Market. Stevie Nicks Band over at Neighbors.
5: Oh, Nikki.
8: Nikki Bertolino and the boys. And speaking of boys, so tonight, Boys to Men at the Hard Rock Casino. And then we also have Soul to Soul at Edgebrook Center. They still, I think, have a couple more bands forthcoming as well. So a couple more Fridays and then some. And then Hang Ten is going to be at Rockabago. That's just a sampling for tonight. Then for tomorrow, we have all kinds of fun stuff, including Pablo and the Rhythmics. They're going to be at Hot Rod Nelly's, and that's out Pecatonica way. Well, if you head over to Mary's Place, the Ennies, Track and Field, and Manna Catorso, one of the faves in town, will be at Mary's Place, and Splitters inside Park Lanes will be having Stereotypes. So, of course, there's all kinds, not too much comedy happening this weekend,
5: no.
8: Chelsea, on the itinerary of sorts. However, plenty of karaoke, DJ spinning the tunes elsewhere, and a lot more music.
5: I love that. Kevin, where can people get the full list?
8: All they need to do is go to Facebook and then type in Rockford with that apostrophe S. So it's Rockford's local music scene.
5: And speaking of Facebook, we asked on our Facebook this morning, what's a sure sign that summer is over? And we got a lot of great comments. You know, I think we were just talking about it.
8: Yes.
5: It being the last weekend of August, to me, that's a sure sign that summer is on its way out. Today is the first day that Edwards Apple Orchard West and yeah. Edwards Apple Orchard out in Poplar Grove is open. So to me, that is a sure sign that summer is out and fall is on its way in.
8: Oh, yeah.
5: Of course, we've been seeing a little bit of windier temperatures
8: sure.
5: in the state line over the past couple of days. Temps in the mid to upper 70s. So I feel like that's a sure sign that summer is out.
8: You know, then in this past week, you know, these cool nights.
5: Yeah.
8: So we'll take it. We'll take these 70s and 80s and see how long we can keep the stretch going. But when it comes to my first, you know, indication that I know we're running out of summer here, usually goes back 3 weeks prior to where we're at now. It's just an aura in the air. I don't know what it is. There's a smell. One of the trees at my neighbor's house, first to go.
5: Yeah.
8: So when that's my sign is like, and that usually comes, you know, like the first week in August, then all of a sudden the leaves start to go down. Then you get the, you know, the colder times, as you mentioned, there's a different feel that's in the air.
5: It is crazy. I did see a yellow leaf on the ground the other day when I was walking around Midway Village.
8: Oh, yeah.
5: And I'm like, are we already here? And then, yeah, you think about it. It's August 28th. I don't know how we got here. It's wild to think that summer is over. I'm ready for spooky season. I'm ready for fall. I'm ready for cooler temps.
8: Oh, sure. Yeah, let's make the most of summertime 2026 before moving on into fall.
5: Yeah, seriously, the last weekend of August 2026. Make the best of it. Have a great weekend. Happy Friday.
8: Yes.

0: it up. Loving, I'm living, so we turning up. Yeah, we turning it up.
1: All right, who else is ready for bonfires and cooler temps, ghost stories? I'm so ready for spooky season. And if you are too, you might want to get your tickets for the second annual Spirits and Spirits. It's at the Coronado Theater on Saturday, October 17th. You're going to be able to enjoy whiskey, wine, and so much more with tours of the Coronado featuring eerie ghost stories because it's haunted. It was so much fun last year. A portion of the proceeds benefit the Land of Lincoln Theater Organ Society. There's general admission, limited VIP, and designated driver tickets. 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
1: What's the rudest thing that you can do at somebody's house or condo or apartment? Like, what's the rudest thing? Like, if somebody came into your house and you're like, oh, no, they're not coming back.
2: If they break something and don't tell you.
1: Ooh, that's a good one.
3: I have two things. If I tell you to take your shoes off, take your freaking shoes off.
1: Yes.
3: And don't touch my books.
1: So,
3: do not touch my books.
2: Sidebar, Adrian, how often are people going to your house and touching your books?
3: More than you think, because I feel like I have an impressive library. I know there are better libraries than mine.
2: I'm sure it's very impressive. Okay.
1: That's definitely how I feel. I feel like the shoe rule, like not taking your shoes off, it drives me nuts because there's like, you walk outside and you go to the grocery store and you're walking a public ground. Don't even get me started.
2: Yeah, right.
1: But one thing, one way to irritate me is if you start snooping through my drawers or just going through stuff in my house, like just, oh, hey, what's in this drawer? Or, hey, what's in this drawer? Hey, how about you just don't go through any of my drawers and, hey, how about you just be a guest at my house?
2: So is this coming from a real story?
1: This is a real story.
2: I've had
1: a couple of friends come in my house that are close to me, and that's fine. We're really close.
2: Yeah.
1: But don't just go snooping through my bathroom drawer looking for something. Hey, I'm looking for the toilet paper. Ask me where the toilet paper is.
2: Yeah.
1: Don't just start opening drawers of where things are.
3: What if it's a toilet paper emergency?
1: It wasn't, though.
3: But what if it was?
2: Well, I think if it was, you would understand that, I suppose.
1: Or like just...
2: But it's not in the medicine cabinet. We don't
3: That's true.
2: Keep toilet paper there.
1: Or like, again, like, you know, I just moved into a house. Like, yes, I'm going to show you my condo or my apartment. Mm-hmm. Don't just start opening doors and being like, what's in here? What's in door number two?
3: I did open one of your cabinet doors to see if there was a dog bowl in there.
1: Was that okay? Or wait, is Adrian not allowed back?
3: I just uninvited myself.
1: I was talking about Adrian the entire time. No, like, that's fine. Like, you're helping out. But, like, if you're just going through my house and you're just like, oh, what's behind this door? What's in here? I don't know. I just...
3: Yeah.
1: It's something about invading my privacy.
2: Isn't that what Kennedy is doing every day now?
4: September 11th, 2001. 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

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What a beautiful Friday. Perfect to be out and about visiting Chelsea from the Chelsea and Friends Morning Show. She's at the Floor Trader Outlet until 3. We're going to hear from her next.

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1: Hey, what's going on? It's Chelsea. I am checking in out here live at the Floor Trader Outlet off East Riverside Boulevard in Loves Park. 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And here's the fun part. If you get here early, the first 50 shoppers are going to receive a golden ticket with a special offer to use during the event. 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It's the ultimate flooring event happening at the Floor Trader Outlet off East Riverside Boulevard in Loves Park. 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

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All right, there's always a brand new scam to report, but this one is pretty unique, involving actual iPhones. 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

B103. 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She's at the Floor Trader Outlet right now until 3. 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
1: 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Once again, I'm checking in out here live at the Floor Trader Outlet off East Riverside Boulevard in Loves Park. I've got your chance to win a pair of tickets to see Pitbull and Little John this September. That's all for stopping by. I'm hanging out until 3 o'clock. I'll see you soon at the Floor Trader Outlet with B103.
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gives the satisfaction asking how you're doing now. 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Just what you wanted. 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

B103, this is pretty cool. Chicago's very own Pope Leo has been named to Vanity Fair's 2026 Best Dressed List. The magazine placed him in its originals category for bold and innovative dressers. The Pope gets points for pairing his usual dress with Nike sneakers. Yeah, he's pretty cool.

B103, today's a perfect day to go hang out with Chelsea from the Chelsea and Friends Morning Show. She's at the Floor Trader Outlet in Loves Park, and she's got your chance to win Pitbull and Little John tickets. We're going to hear from her next. Take your shoes off.

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2: Hey, what's going on? 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

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Same, Deanna. 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

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I'm Lisa. The question for today is, what's something you can't stop buying? That's what Chelsea asked on our B103 Rockford Facebook page. And Eric said McDonald's Coke. You know, Eric, there's just something special about a McDonald's Coke. It just tastes better than any other fountain Coke, especially if you have a hangover. Obviously paired with McDonald's fries. For some reason, it just works. What's that for you? Something you cannot stop buying. 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

B103. ABC says a piano version of Taylor Swift's Toy Story 5 song, I Knew It, I Knew You, has been released. The Toy Story 5 film has grossed more than $1.1 billion worldwide since its June debut. A new take on the song arrives ahead of Disney Plus's September 23rd Toy Story 5 streaming date.

B103, beautiful day indeed and evening, perfect for the last Rockford City Market. Cannot believe it. Swing Billy RFD is on stage as we speak, and it is women-owned vendor night. If you get a chance, head out to the Rockford City Market for the last one. Goes until 8:30. Have a great weekend. She just

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